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You gotta take on the world someday. You got blood on your face, a big disgrace, waving your banner all over the place. We

0: 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FM.
1: Yeah, I'm going to the party. But I'm not going to make friends. I need a love bar.

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1: Attention all ladies. The Candyman is on the prowl. And for those that want to get busy, you got to speak up now.

0: Hello.
1: Oh, hi. Can I help you today?
0: Yeah, I'd like to make another withdrawal.
1: Again?
0: Yeah, again.
1: Well, as you know by now, there is a substantial penalty for early withdrawal.

Remember they said you'd show them all. Emphasize the rise but not the fall. And now you're playing a shopping mall.